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Lee Greenwood, ring on her finger, time on her hand, 98.9 WDNE. You know, that was released in February of 1982, and he got it to number 5 on the charts. But some people know it as a Reba McEntire song, which she released in 1995, and only got it to number 9. 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

reaches 45. As for Wednesday, it will be cloudy, breezy, and cooler with a chance of a couple of showers and a thunderstorm and a high of 64. For weather anytime, download the AccuWeather app. For Metro News, I'm meteorologist Jason Catarina.

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2: Would like to invite the public to come out and check out our league and the improvements. Every person involved is here for the kids who make it all possible. So join me, John Ellison, as I broadcast live from the Elkins Babe Ruth Field Saturday, May the 16th. We hope to see you there starting at 10 a.m.

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storms possible after 2 p.m. and a high near 67. Showers continue Wednesday night with a low around 41. And for Thursday, showers likely with another chance of thunderstorms and a high around 54. And a high around 54.

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0: 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Oh, Lord, it's hard to be humble when you're perfect in every way.
1: And you're perfect in every way.
0: Can't wait to look in the mirror.
1: I can't wait to look in the mirror.
0: Cause I get better looking.
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0: To know me is to what?
1: To

0: One more time. What are we doing? We're doing the best that we can. Give yourself a hand.
1: Thank you, Mac Davis, for putting that one out. It is, what, 17 already past 6 o'clock? And it is Sapphire Sequoia Day. I thought, what the heck is that? Well, single parents of special needs children deserve a day especially for them to celebrate the sacrifice they make every single day for caring for their child. I thought that was pretty cool. I can get behind that for sure. It is also National Odometer Day. We're celebrating the odometer on your car or your truck. That's what we are all across this great nation. Think about it. What would you do without an odometer? Sorry. National Limerick Day. That's kind of a weird little thing to celebrate. It's a day that celebrates the Limerick poems. Hold on. I was reading. Well, here's an example. Wait. There it is. Edward Lear. The Book of Nonsense he wrote in 1846. It's a limerick is a very short, humorous, nonsense poem. And there are five lines. The first two lines rhyme with the fifth line, and the third and fourth line rhyme together. So figure that one out and write yourself a little limerick today. Celebrate. National Fibromyalgia Awareness Day. That's kind of serious. So I'll leave it at that. National Nutty Fudge Day. At least today, if you don't put nuts in your fudge, you're nuts.
2: 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We do it all the time.

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0: Charlie Rich from 1974 on WDNE, a classic brought to you by The Outhouse. I have the keyword this week. Here's the word you're going to need to text, and then the number, too, by the way. The number would be 304-636-9363, and the keyword this week is clutch, like you clutch your purse, or the clutch on your car, C-L-U-T-C-H, clutch. 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
2: 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Nursing pioneer Florence Nightingale was born on this day, and in 1978, the U.S. Commerce Department announced hurricanes would no longer be named solely after women. When it's time to move seedlings from indoors to the outdoor garden, it's important to gradually harden off the young plants.

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Your Chevy Silverado, Bailey Zimmerman, Chris Jansen's Me and a Beer coming up, and a classic, Joel Sanyeh, the Tear-Stained Letter tune. 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
2: 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That's how you enter to win, and we'll have the winner again Thursday morning at around 7:25 somewhere. You know, it's really cheap when you throw a party at a haunted house. But did you ever wonder why? Well, here you go. It's because the ghosts

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0: Alzheimer's. The most watched race is in Kanawha County, where former Senate Majority Leader Tom Tacubo is trying to hold off a challenge from former Delegate Chris Pritt. Governor Patrick Morrissey has gone after Greenbrier County State Senator Vince Deeds and backed his opponent Jonathan Comer. The winners today advance to face the Democrats in the fall election. I'm Jeff Jenkins, WVMetroNews.com.
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3: Here's the Metro News AccuWeather forecast. Tonight, expect cloudy skies with a chance of a shower towards dawn, with a low temperature of 45. Tomorrow will bring mostly cloudy conditions and breezy winds, along with a couple of showers and a potential thunderstorm. The thunderstorms may bring localized damaging wind gusts and small hail with a high reaching 65. Tomorrow night, anticipate a few evening showers, with the night remaining rather cloudy and a low of 45. For weather anytime, download the AccuWeather app. For Metro News, I'm meteorologist Jason Caterina.
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